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2: Rose for 25. Still out on security check. 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
0: Bye. 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
1: This Bob.
0: In the fire name, the Adams Creek fire. 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Final fire size is going to be 1/4 acre.
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They were unable to make contact. Lockbox information is in the call. Got a white shirt, patterned shorts. 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

0: 145 I-5 northbound with a silver sedan, Washington plate, Charles Nora Victor, 9002.
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0: 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CPR started.
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1: 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You can clear it up for now.
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0: Negative. Rosebrook 25, I'll do.

0: Park 201, Curtin Park Road, Cottage Grove. ...2371, respond for a possible overdose at Pass Creek Park at 201 Curtin Park Road in Cottage Grove. Cross at Bear Creek Road at 73.
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We're sending medical to Pass Creek Park in Cottage Grove for a female that took pills with the door locked.

0: following route.
1: Deer Creek Village in the covered area.

371 in around Pass Creek Park, space number 2. Report of an overdose

some listing of pills that she took inside the call. There's a dog that's usually chained outside but is currently inside the residence. 6870, copy room on Deer Creek Village. The patient will be outside in the covered area. 49-year-old female thought to be having a heart attack. 1753.

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0: Information, we're sending medical to Pass Creek Park in Cottage Grove for a female that is suicidal and has taken pills, now not responding.
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0: returns to a 2006 Kia sedan, current to a Michael and Sherry Cox of Arizona. If located, 530 clear, 1730.
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1: We have a page trespass pending at Omar, 2125 Northwest Stewart Park. Report of Nick Kendall, who has previously been trespassed, now setting up camp in the Rocky area in the back of the location. He advised several of his buddies have joined as well. 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
0: Up, about 25% trailed, making good progress. And at this time, I'm going to be kicking engine 5 loose, back to patrol. Adams Creek, I see.
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0: Fired. Stand down.
1: Copy. Fired. Can stand down. 1740. So 1332, did you come?
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0: 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Can you check and advise if he needs to respond?
1: 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Emergency code 1.
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0: 1103, 1132, 1136, fire alarm sounding, 125 Jamie Loop. Traffic.
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1: 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It is a fire alarm showing zone 6 smoke detector.
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0: believe the JNOW was at this location. I check with the ETL break.
1: Teddy Soap School. It's a 5x20 long strip of grass.
2: Now, having some heart issues, so have a defibrillator.

0: as to, even if she's finding Sunny Slope, the pier said it's not very close to the school. It's closer to the fences. He has a garden hose on it and has put some of it out.
1: 1132, from 1136. You guys want to stop again? 1182, we're going to respond in 36.
2: 1132, copy. Stopping for 1182.

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0: units will be in the backyard of 2140 Burdett.
1: Fire's been put out by homeowners.
0: Confirming the fire is out, put out by homeowners.
1: Continue 1182 to Sunny Slope School.
0: Fires out and continue 1182 to Sunny Slope.

0: 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Milepost 55 on 38 with a white sedan, 919 Henry Robert John.
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1: Thank you.

0: deputy for arson report.
1: Yes, sir.
0: 36, just to confirm, you're requesting a deputy for an arson report.
1: Yes, sir. Going to civil issue between the two households. I advise there are civil options. You can get logged out. 12-1-0.
0: Okay.

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0: 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She's able to talk, but the PR can hear some rattling in her throat.
1: Sir, 159.

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1: 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I would bring two.
0: Get off 2140, Burdette. But that 1182 will be at Sunny Slope.

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1: Have a domestic pending at the McDonald's in Roberts Creek, 150 Roberts Creek. It's a possible domestic, but a male was seen slapping a female, possibly associated with a black truck, silver passenger car. The male was tall and slender, wearing a white tank, Carhartt, overalls, or pants.
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0: 3126, 10 and 21, name DOB, Oregon and California. Costa Martinez, Mary Adam, Robert, Tom, Ida, Nora, Edward, Zebra, Bertha, Louise, Lincoln Union, Ida, Sam, no middle, 12677, Oregon, California.
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0: Go ahead.
1: Sorry, Dispatch. This is a communication line. It's on a SIP power pole. Do you want the pole number?
0: We notified Lumen. They put an emergency ticket. They were going to call back with an ETA. I'll take the number.
1: Copy.
0: Not waking up. He's been in bed all day. They checked out at 9 a.m. and he's been asleep since. His breathing appears out.
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0: 185, 1020 named date of birth, Oregon, Idaho. Last of Valerio, Victor, Adam Lincoln, Edward Robert, Ida Ocean. First of Amanda, common spelling, 11-6-1990, and break for 12-7 on a VIN. Logo, Oregon and California. John Palm, 2, Sam King, 1-2 Edward, 3, Sam 0, 326-999.
1: Central

0: 1.5. I did get a return. It's 1221. I got a return out of California, expired on a 1995 Toyota four-door to Barbara Binkowski out of Vallejo.
1: Copy. Good for him.

0: 3218.
1: And they got a guy coming, so 18-1 return quarters available.
2: 18-17. Works is en route.

A female in her 60s is conscious and breathing okay, but hallucinating. No history of alcohol or 1258 use. Says she's seeing things. The PR advised having erratic behavior. Not sure she'll be cooperative.

0: medical responding, 412 Cashew Lane. It's a female in her 60s. Her daughter advised that she is hallucinating. She thinks that she's seeing snakes. She has no history of alcohol or 1258 usage, and she's requesting medical come and check her out. She says she's acting real erratic and may not be cooperative with medics.
1: Covered. And medical response.

Northwest Stewart Parkway in Roseburg, break. You reported a male left in a silver sedan, Oregon plates could be similar to 713 Adam Henry Lincoln, unknown direction of travel. Caller was concerned, advised that he was nodding off, appeared to be 1231 or 1258, and they had no further information. 30 clear, 1925.

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locate a runaway juvenile for 107. Right. Locate a Mason Wells, date of birth 6/30/2011. He's 6'1", 180, has pink, purple, and blonde hair and blue eyes. Unknown clothing. He was last seen yesterday in the Roseburg area. If located, advice. No further information. 30 clear, 1935.

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0: 35 northbound off ramp with a red Toyota 709 Boy Henry John.

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0: Missouri, cell phone 5. Can we get a 10 and 20 on one, name and date of birth through Nevada and Oregon? One Thompson, common spelling, first of Cheryl, Charles, Henry, Edward, Robert, Yellow, Lincoln, middle of D. Date of birth is 062050. I have the Nevada number if you need it. The number is going to be 1906288491.
1: Hello, 5. Thank you.

0: Alan Thompson is 1221. You can also order him to visit in the bed.
1: Okay. 3120.

0: this one.
1: South unit resources are in and accounted for and out of service.
2: 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Towers, Douglas County Emergency Communications, KBD 709.
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0: 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Is it 5 is out of service? It wasn't 5.

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1: 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Gotta get to the door.

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1: 1210 by name, date of birth. We'll be out of California.
0: Hello, 1174, respond to medical aid at 448 Glenda Avenue, Roseburg. Process clearance and said.

0: across at William Cedar, 34, 2006, 1221, Utail, Oregon, showing no valid ID out of California.
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She's been throwing up for the last 2 days.

0: 1, name DOB, Oregon and California. Two last names for Bardis, phonetically, Mary, Ocean, Nora, Tom, Adam, Nora, Edward, Zebra, and Hyphen, Gonzalez, with a Z. First is Mary, Adam, Tom, Ida, Lincoln, David, Edward, middle to deep wheel. Edward, Zebra, Edward, Queen, Union, Ida, Edward, Lincoln, 65005, out of California.
1: Roger, Bardis,
2: 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It's saying there's too many letters. Let's run it this way.
0: California number is William 124-5150.
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31 Oak Valley, which is 1 2 Medical 8 at 1200 East Central Avenue, number 132 in Sullivan. The

0: 587-634 Alaska Whitfield. 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
1: Going to be out with me.
0: Responding to the medical aid, the Uncle Golf and RV Park. It's going to be for an 80-year-old male, conscious and breathing, has fallen in the bathroom and having difficulty with his colonoscopy.

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0: 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I-5, Southwest 84, Charles Way, I-64, Q4.
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Station 5 requesting you to 95632 Sikkim Lane, the even route will be say on hand. 18-year-old female conscious and bleeding. Issue suicide ideation, has not attempted tonight. Does not have any weapons. He's on meds, has not taken today. Deputy spoke to the mother. She does not believe she'll be aggressive. Medical staff there. There's the patient who's requesting it as well. They're now 2040.

3126, 10 and 20 of 1 named DOB, Oregon and California. Last phonetically, Mary Adam Robert, Union Sam Henry King Adam, First of Yelena, Yellow Edward, Lincoln Edward, Nora Adam, Middle Adam Nora David, Robert Edward, Yellow Edward, Victor Nora Adam. Date of birth is 1/4/74 of California.

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1: I copy your route on Quavo Valley. Also respond for an 84-year-old female that's nauseated, is conscious, has shortness of breath. Onset was 3 days ago. Does have a history of kidney problems. Has been vomiting a little. 55.
2: One minute. Civil issue, comments added. You can show me 12-1, and you can also clear my message.
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0: 7 with 120 to back. Copy disturbance at 224 Alice Street in Myrtle Creek. Back. Our caller is advising that their neighbor is standing at their fence line yelling at her husband at 224 Allen Street in Myrtle Creek, and we're still gathering further information. Williams, and he possibly has a gun in his pocket.
1: Copy, Smelly Glenn.

0: the neighbor, Jane Williams, is upset because the PR's husband is shining a light into his window. The PR, the husband, has since gone back inside. And I have a Shane Williams address at 479 Kickering. He's 1221 valid with the valid T job.
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0: 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She's in a vehicle, though. I don't know who that's going to be.
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1732 Uncle Valley, but just bought Tom Medical 826 Gray Fox Court, Sutherland. Responding to Local 8 at 648 North Old Pacific Highway, Myrtle Creek, crosses with Meadow. This is going to be part of a medical alarm with no contact with the subscriber.

to the middle grade at 2647 Gray Fox Court, Sullivan. It's going to be for 87-year-old male, conscious and breathing, that is vomiting with a history of several bowel blockages.

509 North Street. MRC has been advised they're coming from up here and have to grab a partner in case 45 to 50.

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The BFW at 1127 Northeast Walnut Street. Car advised that there was a couple subjects that are wandering around the building. He's watching them on the cameras. One was by the storage shed. The other one was by the dumpster. They're associated with the white or silver passenger car that's parked out front. Rose for 4.

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Rosenberg 13. Could I get a 10 and 20 by name and date of birth? Last of Solinger, Sam, Ocean, Lincoln, Ida, Nora, George, Edward, Robert. First of Martin, Mary, Adam, Robert, Tom, Ida, Nora. Middle of Olin, Ocean, Lincoln, Edward, Nora, 5568.

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Turned up.

motor vehicle violation last seen at the Jordan Creek rest area in Canyonville. Break. Located report of a white Ford F-150. It's a single cab, early 2000s model, unknown plate. It's reported to be all over the roadway, tailgating. It was last seen at the rest area. No further information, 30 clear, 2150.

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0: 27012 drifters of Buchananville across of Main and Lower Court Lane. It's going to be for a 40-year-old female conscious of breathing with chest pain, breathing into her left arm, onset about 10 to 15 ago.
1: 1521 57.
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0: 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She's not willing to go voluntarily. She's probably going to be sedated.
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medical aid at 372 Elder Street in Yonkola.

0: 157 with 120 to back. Copy a verbal domestic civil issue at 132 Cameron Lane, Myrtle Creek. Our caller is advising that his ex-girlfriend has refused to give him back his children. They are verbally arguing. He's saying the children are not hers, and they're refusing to go with him.
1: I copy you're responding to the medical aid at 372 Elder Street. Now, caller, it's going to be for a 40-year-old female, conscious breathing, having troubles with her diabetes. Advise that her heart is also fluttering, has been unable to do

Morning, Summer Way at 600 North Main Street in Canyonville, crosses with Bellini Drive. It's going to be for a 72-year-old female with a severe pain, complaining of chest and shoulder pain. Onset today's

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1: And report 399 Nora, John Charles.

attempt to locate a possible 1231 driver that left 939 West Stanton Street in Roseburg. Okay, a report of two possibly intoxicated subjects that left the residence at 939 West Stanton Street. They're driving a white pickup truck. Caller believes that they were partying at the neighbor's next door. Unknown plate on the vehicle. Vehicle was last seen leaving Stanton, headed towards the medical park. One of the subjects had a bottle of alcohol in his hands when they were leaving. They had no further information. 30 clear, 2223.

0: 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I'll be 12-1, 3.
1: Doing.
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0: 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Great.
1: Anderson is 1221. He is valid motorcycle endorsed with a valid CCW.
2: Drifter's loop with patient refusal AMA. We'll be responding to Main Street in replacement of 7-2.
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1: 3743, 1241.
0: 122 I-5 northbound with a silver van and trailer, no plate.

is at 341 East 1st Avenue. I believe it's going to be number 16. We have a female that's called 911 multiple times. We can hear her trying to get through, but she's not able to hear us. This is the address from Pryor's.

0: Blackfoot Falcon, 1st of John, great.
1: He was very faint, confirming last of Hawkins.
0: Affirm, 1st of John, should be related to Oregon Place 203, Mary, Union, Mary.

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0: It's not going to be him, it's going to be Stephen Maniaci and Riley Pickett.
2: It's going to be him. The rest of it came in real low and I couldn't cut.
0: It's going to be Stephen Maniaci and Riley Pickett.

Up there,

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Western 26 with Winston 25 to back. Possible disturbance at 340 Northwest Cary Street. Sounds of a disturbance, male yelling, female said abuse, and put the line down. Male is yelling for somebody to get out of the house, and she seems to be arguing back. 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

0: Q&A. 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Chewy 12-1.
1: 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A Candace Cardwell says an unknown subject came and beat off the door.

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0: 1303, 1331, respond for a possible illegal burn. Smell of smoke in the area of 1770 Southeast Main Street in Roseburg. Crosses at Hamilton and Sanford at 2336. Fire dispatch.
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1: 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I'm going to be on Stevens and Southeast Douglas. I had a lady wave me down.
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1803, 1331, I copy you're en route. It's reported to be a smell of smoke or something burning outside of 1770 Southeast Main Street in Roseburg. The PR advised she's not smelling it any longer, but was concerned it smelled like possible trash burning at 2330.

0: 6872. 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
1: I entered the female's info into the call. I'm going to be giving a courtesy ride to her residence. Break for address.
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1: 2550 Northwest Klein Street in Roseburg.
0: In the area, attempting to locate 2342.
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0: 1331, 2342.
3: 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They're trying to access the patient and no one's answering the door.
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0: Copy 120, 2340.
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4: Officer, to disregard.
0: Copy. 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
2: Copy, 12-1.
0: 28. 1. Confirming if you copy that. Las Rosa, date of birth 4787, had her concealed handgun license revoked.
1: Copy.
0: Copy, 2343.
2: 2344. 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
0: 2344. Fred Meyer Gas, 770 Northwest Garner Valley Road, Rose.

Blizzard 18, 2345.

California copy responding to medical aid at 770 Northwest Garden Valley Boulevard, Brunswick at the Fred Meyer Gas. Put on a possible medical aid for a male in his 30s who will be behind the kiosk, reported breathing but not responding. He will be in a red Chevy Cruze with the driver's side door ajar. And 1257 public assist.

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0: 29, Endeavor. West of Wellstead, William Edward Lincoln, Sam Tom, Adam David, first of Tyrell, Tom Yellow, Robert Edward Lincoln, middle of Collins, Charles Ocean, Lincoln, Lincoln, Ida Nora. 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
1: Roseburg 33, 2351. 33, west of Wellstead, 1221, suspended, driving uninsured, DWS violation.

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0: 129 I-5 southbound off ramp with a car and camper trailer and no plate.
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0: can you comment?

6, a copy responding to the local aid at the Gold Class, 1030 West Harvard Avenue in Roseburg. But it was 26-year-old male, cautious in breathing, having blood pressure issues, possible dehydration, feeling faint. He will be closer to the old vape crusaders, will be sitting on the sidewalk.

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3129 with 106 Tobacco. Copy, a disturbance on Saddle Butte Lane. Copy, 188. 188, at some point I'll come by these. It's going to be the same call. The male half's advising his ex-girlfriend is suicidal and took his daughter without consent. Associated with a silver Ford Focus, 698 Queen, yellow. Possibly headed to the apartments on Jackson next to the park, right? Gayla Hinkle also called, advised that she's leaving that location with her stepdaughter to take her to her mother's. Said that her dad, Raymond Hernandez, was being verbally and physically abusive, and the child is a 10-year-old. For 105.7

0: 743-12-2-1257. I-5 southbound off ramp with a white van. Stand by for plate.
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He also has a history of acute respiratory failure. At 240.

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another ambulance request to 810 Southeast Douglas Avenue, Rosper. Valerie's Bond, ambulance request at Dole Caldwell at 810 Southeast Douglas Avenue, Rosper, Crescent, Rose, and Jackson at

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3106, have we received any further calls on the 149 or just the one additional? I think the copy can clear it out.

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0: David, Ocean, Lincoln, Lincoln, Adam, Robert, Henry, Ida, David, Edward, first of John, common spelling, middle of Charles, common spelling. 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
0: Heart attack. 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
1: Edward,

Rosberg 33, 10 and 20 by name and date of birth. Yates, yellow, Adam, Tom, Edward, Sam, first of Stephen, Sam, Tom, Edward, Paul, Henry, Edward, Nora, middle of Glenn, George, Lincoln, Edward, Nora, Nora. Date of birth is 2/14/80, 80.

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2: TR did request dispatch, is not responding at this time. It'll be at Paul O'Brien Winery at 609 South East Pike.
0: Rosa 3.

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0: I'll send it to you, but apparently a termination of call. 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

0: Affirmative.
1: Vehicle was pointed out to me by the PR. It's going to be parked over by Delray. It's a white van. I think it's 811 Charles Henry Edwards.

764 North Knox Street, 764 North Knox Street, take Danielle, female conscious breathing, turn her back, she's out at 46.

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0: Fulton Street, Northwood 911. 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And you saw you had a result of some mailers, just a few medical events. It's my no mail on the street, the QA number, and I'll put you in.
1: Get him up. 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

0: Air dispatch 6871.
1: Fire dispatch.
0: We're currently unable to open the gate, and we put in the code and it's still not unlocking.

0: by Dispatcher 6871. The PR said there's a lever that has to be lifted. Can you advise if that's open?
1: We are unable to get the key out of the lockbox to be able to even open up the gate at all.

That's a 6871. The PR advised that you do not use the key, that you put the code in, it should open the lever. Lift, this is 144 Southeast Countryside Lane.

0: 971. 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
0: Affirm. 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They advise you put in the code and lift the lever.

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Take a look at the driving display at 18 on 38 and let me know if I can close it. We have limited information. 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

Earth.

Gasoline on injury, list is Tokyo Ambulance to 94805 Vista Lane, North 2911 with a reported non-injury, list is Tokyo Ambulance to 94805 Vista Lane, 91-year-old male, conscious and breathing, fell out of bed, getting out of bed, so he's not hurt, 625.

0: Sorry, 786. I have a rolling hazard, 16955 North. Blue and white camper, type van, Colorado plates, Charles Robert Victor, 678. Metal piece hanging off of it that was hitting the road and causing sparks.
1: Copy. Go and send it to 37's computer and we'll look for it.

3812, status check. Six 40 yards.

0: Rosberg 33. Based on a previous case, 12-1.
1: Disabled vehicle on 85 over past the 136. It's 176 out of Charles X-ray.

0: 31-60.
1: This is message. It will be able, she's calling in approaching a pressure coming out alongside the

0: I did have her on the phone, and she said she had flagged down a deputy and disconnected, so I don't have the information.
1: Copy, it's I-5 northbound 136 off-ramp. It's just a male in a white-colored hoodie who looks pretty relaxed, but just lying in the grass.
0: I copy, Will, advise state.

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2: 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Are you able to make a 12-4 to her?
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43673 Umpqua Valley Ambulance, respond for an accident, Highway 138 West in Taiyi in Oakland, 7-

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1: Truck that's overturned. The logs are off the truck but are in a pullout. There is some road blockage. The driver's out walking around.

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0: 1331 is in the area attempting to locate. 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

0: 37. 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They're currently pulled over at the off of Cow Creek.
1: We're en route to help with the crash, so you'll need to hold that for us.
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0: 2801, establishing 138 command, ODOT's on scene. We've got partial lane blockage on the fog line of the truck.
1: West Command 2802.
0: 2802, go ahead.
1: Need 2881 down there.
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1: Scene of that overturned log truck on Highway 138 West, approximately mile post 14, just right here at the crossroads of the Tiger Road. I'm going to be out investigating. It is partially blocking the eastbound lane of gravel.

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scene of that log truck rolled over here at the tiny corner. 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And just for your information, he was fully loaded, but all the logs are off on the wide spot here on the shoulder.

0: ります。I got some vehicle information when you're ready.
1: Go ahead.
0: It's going to be a tower timber log truck. I got a plate, Oregon DOT plate, the Yankee Charlie David Edward 505. I was unable to get a DOT number.
1: Copy 735.
0: 791.
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1: 16-7-0, en route to the Memorial Gardens. It's Cedric's in a beat up white pickup are not waking up. 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
0: Four zero four two seven seven two, last to Davis.
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2: 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We can use that grader to pull this log truck off on the shoulder the rest of the way.
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0: Jeffrey Davis is 1221 valid. Can you get a hold of Tower Timber and find out if they want to facilitate picking up this log truck?
1: Is 12-4 in the call?
0: We don't have service.
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0: We have a driving complaint with a time delay of 12 minutes. RPSI is a female in a dark green Ford or Mercedes passenger car in and out of the lanes, almost took out multiple different log trucks. Stopped at the vehicle at the bridge store, and they said the female looked out of it.
1: Well, we're also trying to contact the Coos Bay troop about that.

0: call us updated information. A USDOT number when you're ready.
1: Go ahead.
0: 104-3289, break. Can we see if we can get a hold of Gene Whitaker there in Winchester and see if they can have a self-loader en route? We got logs all over the place. And Tower Timbers dispatch is picking up for OSD at the time. I don't know if they're online or not.

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4: 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Just for your information, we are setting up a flagging operation. 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

of Parks Department to check on a male who was walking from Gaddis Park to the point holding a gas can. They're concerned.

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0: Robert Edward 1, 7 William Etre, 3 Henry Adam, 99901. Should be on a Ford Econoline van.
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0: Sementura, copy on Route 164, Little River Road. 86-year-old male, slurred speech, possible stroke. Last stroke was in 2025. And there's a gate code that's added to the call.
1: And copy the feedback.

0: 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ODOT's going to stay on scene and wait for the truck to be picked up. We're going to be en route to Mercy to talk to the driver.
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0: OSC was able to make contact with a Kurt Johnson, one of the owners from Tower Timber. Sounds like he's going to be meeting on site at the 1216 here in about 5-10 minutes. I'll be back en route to the 1216 and give you more information once we find out the tow.
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739. Yep, then returns 1220 when you're in through 7 Western and on a return out of Washington on the 2004 Chevy Express van, last registered to a Tyrone and Vicky Goldberg out of Brush Prairies. It has flagged as sold. Looks like the purchaser was a Mayhem of Portland.

31-13. Notes out of 12-1. 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
0: Vehicle is slow to yield. It's going to be milepost 12 and a half, 138 east.

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5: Drain section road, drain.
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76. I copy you responding. Just called in by a neighbor, and there's a male in a vehicle at 2286 Northwest Brockway Road who was possibly deceased. His dogs were out, and she went to investigate, and he is non-responsive. She was not able to get very close and unknown further on the subject or any occupants of the house.

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1: You guys can come on back to the shop, Rick. 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We're going to be out here for a couple more hours with this log truck.
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1: Here's an update on the log truck, 1216 Alpha 13-8. Got a cell floater here, going to be removing some logs out of the road, or out of the wide spot to make room so we can get the tractor flipped over, and we're going to pull it off onto this wide spot. I'll let you know when that happens.

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1: Roger, we are going to go out that way.
0: Alright, copy. 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

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She's talking to someone who's not there. She screams at the PR when he tries to take her into the ER.

Sloan 74. 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He did tell her he was calling an ambulance for her.

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1: Northbound lane, Highway 101, small poles 202.8.
0: 9:42.
1: 85.

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0: Wisconsin to call 12-1 break for traffic. Highway 101 and Old Highway 101 in Gardner with California 9 Lincoln, George Yellow 975.
1: George Yellow.
0: 975.

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4: Time Tower Timber has been able to get the log truck upright and we have it on the shoulder. They will be working on getting a tow. We are still flagging. I'll give you another update here in about 15 to 20.

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He's a registered sex offender for attempted sodomy 1 felony. You can confirm an address for him.

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2: Upset for that mercy.

0: Jackson and Diamond Lake, the west eastbound fast lane on Diamond Lake, the red light is up.
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1: Can you review this hazard at 85 I-5 northbound? Looks like some items fell off of a vehicle and hit some other vehicles.
2: Winston with a gold van 668, George Lincoln X-ray.
3: Pieces of wood that came out of a truck in the roadway, I-5 northbound at 85.

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1: 162-1030.
2: Milepost 84.5 northbound I-5. Removed a couple chunks of firewood out of the road. Out with the car, it looks like it just hit them.
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to a caller advising there is more wood in the roadway at mile marker 84 to 85, northbound.

0: 31-3.
1: Driving complaint at 10605 northbound.
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0: 5 northbound, 94 and a half. I removed all the wood from the road. This person is going to wait here for OSP to get her. She's in a safe spot on the side of the road.
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0: Steady Roseburg 75. Show me interrupted, Parks Department.

at 20 miles per hour. Chance of wetting rain, 0%. Today's VOC is 41. Today's fire danger is high. Today's detection level is 5. Western Lane at 128 KON 279.

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1: Hello, 9.

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Thank you. 1257, 12-4 incident 324.

0: 31, so far. Can I get a case number, though?
1: And 31.

Vehicle's at 129 northbound now, apparently still all over the road.

3. The pop-up tent from the fog line at the I-5 94 northbound.

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1: 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How much of the call? Hold on.
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0: North 2.
1: We're looking at the vehicle on the call. Seems on one. The 12-7, 196, Lincoln, Robert, Tom, to be on it. I'll be 6 foot, come on.

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0: 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Off post 210 on Highway 101 with Morgan 292, Nora, Queen Zebra.
1: Mile post 10.2, remove the chain off the center line.
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1: Seven. It does not look like it. It is it.

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UTL so far on the RV going south. It's going to be an older model with a maroon stripe through it. Look for tie downs or something on the back that the firewood could have been attached to.

0: is requesting another 12-4.
1: Copy.
0: 1056.
1: Yeah, it's announced the police officer.

0: the NPR was driving by, I said for the second day in a row, there's a strong smell of propane, Strickland Canyon, and Misty Lane.
1: Thank you.
0: 18, status?
1: Just going 12-1 sites.

0: I'm seeing there's some static. Where Zernowski is 1221, suspended, there to pay child support, DWS violation, IID is required. He's also a corrections offender, post-prison supervision for intimidation and stalking. TOS Sky, his conditions are no contact with minors, prohibit locations where minors use, no intoxicating substances, and he must submit to a search of his PC and electronic equipment. And affirm with him being on the list.
1: Copy.
0: 5616. Copy that last traffic for 24.
1: Negative, it's pretty scratchy out here. Can you repeat?
0: Arnowski.
1: Copy, I'll detain if he's still out with him.

0: 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Review call 066.
1: 4-1228.
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0: 170. Also on Misty Lane, attempting to locate.
1: Eleven.

0: Meredith says sending. Do we have any more information on the caller?
1: Negative. The caller's a passerby. He did have some difficulty getting a good location, said it was close to Strickland Canyon and Misty Lane, and that's all she could provide.
0: Thank you.

0: Data on SL-16, 138 West Hospital, 13-8. All the load has been loaded up on the self-loader. They're going to get their own tow. Everything's off the roadway and ODOT will be clearing.
1: Seven

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0: Wade Street, Merle Creek, break. And then available stuff coming over here. That really is.
1: 3216.
2: No, I copy over your route.
1: 216, 1112.

0: Yeah. Can you hold my call for a disabled vehicle? You were about my post 49 on Highway 38 with 350. My name is George Charles Paul.
1: Pacific so fast 10 and 20 by number. Nine 376 498 last of Perch.
2: Yes, I saw it.

0: 211. Our caller's a vendor and arrived at the store and found a male cashier on the floor twitching. The ambulance is also en route.
1: There, code 4, I'll be 12-1, and you can attach me to the medical aid.
0: Winston 18.
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0: So on the Jerome call, I'm just in route with your animal shelter.
1: Copy. Lift assist at 1168 Southeast Kane. Break 1800. You'll be responding to AG Market. We had a male employee on the floor twitching. He is now alert, trying to come to, and officers on scene request medical. 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

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I'm going to be trying to make contact with the PR. Is that in the CAD? Dispatch 10-02.

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3: Calling to find out how far out the ambulance is. Blood pressure is steadily dropping. She started out at 138 over 74, now she's 47 over 24.
1: Dispatch to 6870, can you provide an ETA? 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
3: Copy. She's steadily going down. Not very alert, but she is conscious and breathing. We'll monitor.
1: First blood pressure, 138 over 74. What's the second?
3: I'm going to go recheck now.
1: Copy. 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
1: 740 for info. I parked, picked up those permission near the antique store in the parking lot, and we'll be enough to TPJ. I already notified you.
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1: There, code 4. I'm 12-1, you can hear me, hashpad 377.
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0: Roswell 67.
1: Myself and 37 at 12-2 with the 1257 at the 136 northbound on ramp. Looks like plate up 164 George King Tom.
2: 1149.
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5: 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For arm, he hit the call button on his watch.
3: By Roseburg 36, break 30, continuing attempt to locate Elizabeth Janine Boucher Selig, 12-2 of 53. She is 53110 Brown and Brown. She left her residence on Mill Street sometime this morning. She was wearing a pink shirt and a short blue dress. If located, advise nothing further. 30 clear, 1151.
4: 36, I'm UTL in the area. I'll be 12-1.

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by Vin, and can I get it 7 Western? It's going to be 1 Edward Adam, 1 Henry 2, 628, X-ray 15, 789, 85.

673. We were on scene at Evergreen on Edenbauer. Staff say they didn't call. They called up to Sutherland, Evergreen, and that's where the patient's located. We're going to be clearing from the NCDL staff if it's an ambulance.

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Squad 3 is in route to check the Cleveland Hill incident, 159.

0: the low-key driving complaint that exited up 123 I-5 northbound. Started continuing attempt to locate a forest green sedan driving with children who were unrestrained. There was one in the passenger seat and one in the back. The driver was in his 50s. Vehicle last seen exiting at the 123 northbound. If located, advised, nothing further. 30 clear, 1240 hours.
1: NS towing is en route, EPA is about 20.
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0: phonetically Tom, Adam, Tom, Robert, Ocean, first of Tammy, phonetically Tom, Adam, Mary, Ida, middle of K, date of birth 2/18/1965.
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0: 159. That VIN is returning on a 2001 motorhome. It is current to a Lori Holland Klein out of Kaiser. Slight correction, it actually expired 2 days ago.
1: Copy.
0: Your Oregon ballot through Arizona.
1: Got it.

Johnson's neighbors called her in saying that she was outside. They thought it was a 5150 or maybe 1258 issue. At the termination of the call, she went inside her apartment. Do you want to respond back to contact her?

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0: Out with the subject, Robert Thompson, between the old Albertson and Claire.
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30 Rosebrook 36. Woodard is 1221. He's the protected person in a no contact release agreement with Charles Simmons as a respondent.

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If the neighbor calls again and says she's outside again,

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1: 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At this time, you're AFS positive, 1312.

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0: Deal number 739-8006, last of January.

0: 5 Northwest Edenbauer. I'll be around.
1: Roseburg 73, 1320. District 5, 1320. Units attempt to locate a driving complaint that exited out outpost 124 I-5 southbound, break 30. Continuing, attempt to locate a gray Dodge pickup, Oregon plate of 267, Edward John William. The driver was reckless while on I-5 and then exited at the 124. Last seen turning onto E.G. Street off Harvard, break 30. Continuing, 267, Edward John William, 1221, 2001 Dodge Ram pickup that is current to Gerald Sorensen at 555 West 18, number 17. If located, advise nothing further, 30 clear, 1320.

0: 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I can run a restriction J just to check.
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Break, Umpqua Valley, 1133, or correction, Umpqua Valley, 1333. 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

0: passenger car with a partial plate of 6603.
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0: The peer said that she was actually on a bicycle. It does have some leg pain, but declined an ambulance. The driver of the vehicle was a female.

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attention to me. Rosemary 24 is side to back. There's a disturbance at Washington and Maine. It's two males that are about to fight, a white male adult and a black male adult. Call taker can hear yelling in the background. Pierre says that the black male's flexing and taking a fighting stance. He's going to be wearing a black tank top and camo shorts. 30 continuing, the white man's going to be wearing a white t-shirt and jeans, black hat, no visible weapons. Caller's not involved, he's just an observer.

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1: 739 traffic. Jackson and Rice with a red F-150 526, John Robert William.
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0: I'm going to switch you to that call instead or leave you on the current one.
1: 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I'm just going to be getting off the freeway. I'll head back south.

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1: Northwest Mark Court. The homeowner said that they have a fire smoke alarm that keeps sounding, unknown reason.
0: Thirty 168, driver's side at 12-1.

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1: 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He said he'll be waiting outside. He takes no prescribed medication. Does do a daily dose of Advil for back pain.

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0: low-paid driving complaint, Diamond Lake in Winchester. Break. 30, continuing attempt to locate a silver Toyota Corolla, unknown plate, driver's brake checking, and it's now eastbound on Diamond Lake from Winchester. Tip located advised, nothing further, 30 clear, 1420.
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0: Confirm, should be at 1224 Escanela.

0: 727 Nathan Duncan, 1221, no valid ops. He is listed as a registered sex offender. His last registered address was 1658 Trails End Lane, Sutherland.
1: Okay, copy. He's still living there.
0: Glen Avenue in Roseburg, 1430. 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Unserviceable, 1224, issuing county only out of Medford. I do have a muni warrant statewide service on Brian Janine Escamilla, 7-1 of 93, 59-250, black and brown, out of Winston Muni, and for theft 3.

0: Linda.
1: Winston 18 confirmed. At 468 Glenda Avenue for a male that slipped. He's not injured, just needing help up. They did weigh, advise he weighs about 400 pounds.
0: All right, dispatch 7-74, copy. Can you tap 655 to this call as well?

sobre

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Parking lot of Heartwood Resources in Winston, a blue Subaru Impreza, Sand Mary 17891.

0: place their residence, left a little key thing with a friend, and got out of the vehicle at Union 101, and then left north on Union Street.
1: Last of Foy, Frank, Ocean, Yellow, First of Daniel, David, Adam, Nora, Ida, Edward, Lincoln, Middle of Francis, common spelling, Junior, date of birth 12/19/90. Looks like there could be a want in the system, limited extradition.
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2: 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Last of Foy, Frank, Ocean, Yellow.
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1: 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Looks like he'll be landing in Camisali first.
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739. There are two driving complaints. They seem to be unrelated, both about milepost 135 on I-5 southbound. Can you review?

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1: 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I'm 12-1.

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0: 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The blue Chevy Blazer. California plate 9, yellow. Charles Nora 882.
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1: 1540. 539. At 7-Eleven in Bunker Hill, 3. The subject that was in a red Tesla that tried to grab money out of the employee's hand, he has since left. He does have it on video. Okay. Multiple units. Confirming 506 is going to 7-Eleven.
2: Affirm, I'll take care of it.
1: South 30. 506 just advising the red Tesla's older male subject, well-groomed, just became very angry with her, and he left towards Tuesday in his red Tesla. She provided a 7, similar to 511 King Edward 6.

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1: 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It's going to be a black Ford pickup, 772 Queen Lincoln Frank.
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2: 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I've got one in custody on a previous case.

0: Do you reserve for COVID? Do you have a message? Or failure to appear, caution is for resist. Some nationwide extradition for delivery of a controlled substance has many AKAs listed, and that's out of Washington County.
1: You able to find a DL photo or something and send it to me? We're from 36. Can you come out here also? It sounds like we might need a couple extra.
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1: 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He has a booking set up.
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0: 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And tipped in a white Toyota 4Runner 243 Paul Mary King.
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2: 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Engine 4621, 4622, 4657, 4661, and tender goes to 4622.

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0: Thirty one six two.

I'll be out with Roseburg 36.

southbound off ramp, 256, off ramp 4. Southbound between 1 minute 203.

0: Okay, possible 1231, leaving Cloudy Smoke Shop on Carnes. It's a silver Chevy Cruze 634 King Robert Paul. Female driver was doing whippets while in the vehicle. She has now left on Carnes, preparing to turn eastbound on 42.
1: Very nice. Post 4138 East with a white pickup, unreadable plate, hauling a utility trailer.
0: ...2012 Chevy Cruze. It's current, flag 11 to Amanda Barnett out of Myrtle Creek, 30 clear, 1650.

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0: you responding for a female in her late 70s, conscious and breathing, cell and needs a lift assist? 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

0: That's 21 on.
1: Air associations and files, I'm still checking them.
0: Colin Weaver, and I believe it's going to be the oil from the county, their chip sealing Riddle Bypass.
2: Can you give me a 12-7 on the California plate for the stock? Out of California.
3: 30 from Winston 3, I'll be 1226.
2: Hours?
4: 187.
2: Looks like it's maybe a rental car, a car leasing. Mount of Hayward area.
4: All right, copy. These plates are on and have 250.
2: Looks like these expired in 2020.
4: Just coming in a drain off of Highway 38, another unit.

0: difficulty, sir.
1: Negative, your code.
2: 23, copy.